0: alternative King Rock Radio.
1: This is the greatest and best song in the world. Tribute. Long time ago, me and my brother Kyle here, we was hitchhiking down a long and a lonesome road. All of a sudden, there shined a shiny demon in the middle of the road. And he said,

down, get down, get down, get down, get down, get down, get down, get down, get down, get down, get down, right to the back, get down, get down, get down, get down, get down, get down, get down, get down, get down, get down, get down, get down, get down, get down, get down, get down, get down, get down, get down, get down, get down, get down, get down, get down, get down, get down, get down, get down, get down, get down, get down, get down, get down, get down, get down, get down, get down, get down, get down, get down, get down, get down, get down, get down, get down, get down, get down, get down, get down, get down, get down, get down, get down, get down, get down, get down, get down, get down, get down, get down, get down, get down, get down, get down, get down, get down, get down, get down, get down, get down, get down, get down, get down, get down, get down, get down, get down, get down, get down, get down, get down, get down, get down, get down, get down, get down, get down, get down, get down, get down, get down, get down, get down, get down, get down, get down, get down, get down, get down, get down, get down, get down, get down, get down, get down, get down, get down, get down, get down, get down, get down, get down, get down, get down, get down, get down, get down, get down, get down, get down, get down, get down, get down, get down, get down, get down, get down, 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
1: Dankjewel, Rock Werchter. We've got a couple more for you. But before we continue, I think someone's on the phone. I think someone's on the line.

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I'm gonna teach you, I can see some of you doing it already, I'm gonna teach you the very complicated choreography for This Is A Killer Speaking. It involves simply babies, arms and legs moving together as one, up and down, to the beat, on the beat, and if I don't see every single one of you doing it, we're walking off the stage and we're not doing Nothing Matters. So you better do it with me. Are you ready, Roberta? Okay. 5, 6, 7, 8. 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Here comes the killer. Let's stop. That's good. That was good. That was beautiful. I saw maybe 2 people not doing it. Boo! Make sure you fucking do it. 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
0: Lucky, lucky.
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0: Yeah, we're so lucky, I said. Lucky, lucky, yeah. I'm feeling lucky. Tell me now.

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1: Reluctantly crouched at the starting line. 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
2: Thank you. We've got time for one more before the fireworks start, apparently, so...